my black plastic security suit on, my gas mask, leave the cellar and go to work.

0: wanna bake a cake, but I don't know how.
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0: and gentlemen, this is Billy McCluskey from Palm Springs reporting for NBC Sports of America. 20 seconds to the start of the 31st Formula race on a hot Sunday.
1: You're just like my favorite song going round and round my head. Like my favorite song going round and round my head.

I was wondering, you know, if she could keep on, because the force, it's got a lot of power, and it makes me feel like that.

course I've been drinking to think I own the place. You know how I'm certain I get by getting replaced. I grew tired of switching from tears to crazy hate.